Absolute Percy. 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
1: Yes, yes, what's going on? Room service with Galagos, Swoo FM. We are back again. Shout out to Saf on the last show. Great tunes as always. Just had a massive all-day brunch at Wetherspoons. 2 hours of tunes, let's get into it. Shout out to all the usual characters, Captain Longnose, The Shrew, One Finger Jimmy, we see ya. Shout out to Danny Boy in Asia.

you know what? I don't know why. Maybe it's just because I ate some bacon, but just been thinking about, like, when I went to college, they used to boil their bacon. I don't know why it's just coming to my head, but this one goes out to all the people who are boiling bacon out there.

some very, very wicked sets on the weekend. You can find me at Stowaway Festival. I'm playing back-to-back with the almighty Eris Drew. What a privilege. That is on Friday night. Then on Saturday, we're off to Wilderness Festival. I've never been to Wilderness Festival. Apparently, it's very nice. A bit raw.

I've been going through old hard drives, picking out old tunes. I made this one an old one I made a few years ago. Actually, 10 Light was made last year. No name for this one. The title's just called Joni Mitchell, Down to You. I don't think Joni Mitchell.

one here, Garbage Lady by a band called Bottoms. You know, I always feel a little bit stupid when I say, like, track names, because if someone likes a track, surely they're just going to get Shazam out. But I suppose if you're a responsible Uber driver, you cannot get your phone out, so that's why we do it.

Still some tickets on sale for this weekend at Stairway Festival. If you haven't been, I recommend it. It's an absolutely superb festival. Over near Silverstone. Shout out to Duncan. Shout out to Mayman.

obviously I'm playing Verus Jews here and he plays vinyl on Saturday, so I brought a big stack of wax into the into the station to brush up.

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I picked this up in a charity shop a few years ago. Well, it must be quite a few years ago now, because you can't find records in charity shops these days. It's a real shame. I'm paying $5 for Beethoven.

Little fun fact, I just give a shout out to my man Ollie D, who's locked in live, original member of ELO 303. Me and him, it was actually me and him did the pilot show for Swoo FM all those years ago above Start the Bus, I believe it was. So, yeah, we're here since day one.

You know what? It's nice to play records once in a while. Like, I just don't really play records at home because I'm always just making music. But I just, you know, I brought a big bag of records into the studio today and just going through all the tracks I don't really know, all the B-sides and stuff like that. Like, I didn't even know I had this. I didn't even know I had this. So mixing blind, which is always fun as well. But yeah, that's how we do. Hey, Joey, that's how we do it. Yeah, Swirl FM, room service, Galagos.

bought this from a record shop in Bath, I believe, last year or the year before. I think the record shop's called Recovery Records. Might be wrong there. But Bath's a pretty small town centre. But I recommend going there. They had a really good selection of, like, of house music, basically. They don't have a record player in there to play the records. And that did used to, it does irritate me quite a lot when record shops do that. I do understand it, because if people are just coming in, handling the records and not handling them properly, and they just get damaged and stuff like that. They did have a lot of expensive records in there as well, but they had a lot of really cheap ones. And they don't really have Wi-Fi in there, so you can't. It's just like when you go into a record shop and you're looking for records, and they don't have a turntable, there is a fun part of it. You get to, you know, just buy a load of records that you don't know, and sometimes you hit gold and sometimes you don't. You get the excitement when you get back, you play the records, and all right, this one's good, or I've just wasted £5 on that one because it's trash. But yeah, sometimes buying blind is fun, like when you can't listen to the records in store. Most stores do have a record player for you to listen to, in which case it's good, but you know, sometimes it teaches you a bit of patience. You know, you can't always just have it, like, you can't always find out things right there and then. So yeah, this one's going out to all the people that buy blind in record shops.

been going through my records, and there's two little jungle records that have found its way into that little pile. So I feel extremely well behaved. I'll play two jungle records later, I promise.

This is Swoo FM, room service recordings with Alagos. Sometimes I hear a tune and I want to make an edit of it, obviously. So I've always liked the tune, Born to Be Wild. I don't actually know who did the original, but everyone knows the original. Born to be... I've always loved that record, and I thought, like, sometimes you might be able to get away with just playing that as a curveball. Like, into my sets or whatever. Before I started to make the edit of it, I thought, surely someone has done an edit of this tune. Like, it's the same tempo. It's kind of, you know, it's like dance, you know, housey tempo. I think it's like 127, 128 something. Anyway, so I started looking for this edit of Born to Be Wild, and I was like, I couldn't find any. I think there was one really bad one on SoundCloud or whatever. But I did find a band who did a cover of it. I was just going through, I typed into Spotify, and there's this band called Star City. And I was immediately drawn to the front cover of it because it was in the 70s. It was a disco kind of looking builder guy with a big handlebar mustache standing in front of a rather large kind of phallic object. So I thought, this record's gotta be good. And yeah, it turns out it's absolutely amazing. So this is called Born to Be Wild. It's by Star City, and it's a total banger. Get your motor running.

Well, in 2 minutes to actually play this, actually, because I feel like it's going to be an absolute secret weapon of mine. So if anybody's anybody, this is Star City, Born to Be Wild.

Shout out to Lee Patterson, Thrillogy. We all just love you. I'm going to be playing back to back. He's also playing at Stowaway on Saturday. A couple of hours before me, I'm going to be playing the after hours party there as well. In the naughty corner.

Shout out to Beanbag. I'm really enjoying myself today on this show. It's not a nice bit of weather outside. Not that matters because I'm indoors. But, yeah, you know, I feel like the show is in a good place right now. This is room service on...

really looking forward to getting back to the George Michael Shrine at Stairway Festival this weekend. It is a entire shrine. I spent most of my time there when I went last year. It's basically just a shrine for George Michael, with like loads of pictures of him. People just stay there. They only play George Michael tunes there. That's where you'll find me for a lot of the time at Stairway Festival.

Zijn we baby rollen? Baby rollen. We've got some stuff hopefully coming out later on this year.

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There's just one person who's just not getting in on a piece of the action, and that's the Swoop producer, Ben. This is a shout-out for Ben. And Ollie, if he's still there. I think director's in the office somewhere, hiding away, I reckon. Come say hello, Ollie.

You know, it's like playing this tune all the way through. I'm playing this record all the way through. And do you know why? Because like I just thought, like, I read somewhere that, I didn't read somewhere, I heard somewhere, I think there's a certain amount of time you should play records, apparently, on the radio. I think it goes back to like the time of an average single record was 3:33 or 3:14, I think, on like a 7-inch single for the radios. And I think that kind of like stuck in. And then, but I think it's also bought into people's, and then in recent times, like their attention span. People don't have the patience. Like, you are getting the entire 7:47 of this.

This is a important reminder for you to take care of your ears. When you go out raving, wear earplugs. I've recently been waking up with one of my ears that is kind of deaf. Thankfully, it was just mainly to do with not just a build-up of wax. And like wearing headphones all the time. I'm constantly wearing headphones, making tunes with headphones, listening to music on headphones, making dinner with headphones. So thankfully my ears aren't damaged, well, as severely as I thought they were. But, you know, it was enough to kind of sketch me out. And I do know some of my fellow peers who have had problems with their hearing. There is actually a ear doctor in Berlin who basically deals with some of the DJs that play at Berghain because it is so loud downstairs. And they've got almost a term coined, like Berghain ear or whatever. So, you know, it's tiring hearing people moan at you going on about all the time, but it really is worth it. Go get your ears checked out and protect your ears. Thanks, Mum. Thanks, Dad.

0: Right, jungle music up next. This one's Old Potential Bad Boy.
1: Sorry, I got
0: particularly sorry there. Excuse me. Old Potential Bad Boy. I'm not really someone that spends, like, there are sometimes a record will come along and it's like 30 quid, 40 quid on Discogs. You best believe I ain't paying £100 for a record on Discogs. I don't care what it is. Like, it's absolutely stupid. That got me thinking, you know, that I remember when I was playing drum and bass about 20 years ago, 25 years ago. Oh God, it's depressing actually. It's longer than that. It's probably about, it's like 2026. Yeah. Jeez. Yeah. So a long time ago, one of the most expensive records then was Marky LK. I remember it being 40 quid. I was about 12 years old and I remember it being £40 on Discogs. And I just couldn't believe, you know, like when I was 12, £40 was a lot of money. It's like I was getting about £2.50 a week washing up. But I still wouldn't really, but, you know, it's got to be something very, very special. And this is very, very special. So this is Old Potential Bad Boy. It's got probably one of my favourite vocals ever. It's like screaming female vocal. So nothing me blabbering on. Here it is.

0: Everybody is under the influence. Everybody is under the influence. 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Everybody is under the...
1: Coming into the last half an hour of the show now, room service, Gallagher, Swoo, Unpredictable or Predictable.

this one here, DJ Fantasy, DJ Gemini. It really does blow my mind how, and this isn't a diss, but I guess it kind of is. I just gotta say, you know, this is DJ Fantasy. Like, very, very complicated jungle hardcore breaks here. And, you know, all the power to him. He's got his success with SAS and making Jump Up and stuff now.

This one here, I'm released for myself. Okay. I used to spend quite a bit of time making a lot of breaks. Labour, intensive kind of piecing together little tiny drum bits, like... And you know what? Like, sometimes over time you can get lazy with production. I spent hours, okay, absolute days,

Shout out to Chris, Sparkling Water Dreams in Berlin. I believe he is playing Trezor this Friday or Saturday in Globus. Go check him out. I do love Trezor. Trezor was the first club I went to. One of the first clubs I went to. It's got a very particular smell in there of kind of like mentalness, really, yeah.

Shout out to Styx, locked in. I've got a lot of time for this DJ. She's Bristol based. She's got a real, real honest, good selection, good ear for music. So check her out. Her name's Styx. This is Gallagher's Room Service. Swoop.

As always, you can listen back to these shows online. Shout out to everyone listening live. All the factory workers, all the people driving Ubers, all the people driving home from work, all the people making dinner, all the people who just want to tune in for good records.

All right, we're going to finish it on some classic breakbeat hardcore. Gone kind of real up and down on this one, but it's all part of the fun, like, it's radio, you know. We're here to have fun. I say we're here to have fun. There's like someone else listening on the other end of the radio, literally like pulling their eyes out in a straitjacket, like he's playing the worst music ever.

0: When I was at a festival once, George Power was so drunk that he actually tried to convince the bell tent that he could
1: beat me up.
0: You can also catch me and him actually holding hands for 24 hours on Saturday. I only hold his hand because he's scared, and I don't want my mates to be scared.

All right, this is the last one from me, Galagos, Room Service, Will FM. It's a funny old show today. I really enjoyed it. If you're listening, if you're locked in live, my eternal greatness. Not greatness, thankfulness. You can catch me, as usual, last Tuesday of the month. If you're out and about the festivals, I'm at Stowaway, like I said, on Friday, and Wilderness Festival, Saturday. So this is me.

Hello, hello. You are listening to Safiya on Swoo FM. Hope everyone is having a good Tuesday so far.

coming up today, I've got some lovely house music for you. Bit of house, bit of techno. Gonna bring it up a little bit later in the

This track is called Storm by Joaquin Corcel. Hope I said that right. Out to Tash for sending this one over.

I am with you for the next 2 hours, 2 till 4. Pop me a message if you're locked in. Enjoy the show.

This track is called Ticklish. It's the lovely mix by, and I've had to look up the pronunciation, David Booning, I think is the correct pronunciation of the artist's name. And this is from the Moonbathed and Sunkissed EP. I think I've got one more from this EP up for you.

this track in now is called Pork Chop Express. It's the original mix by my angels, my darlings, PBR Street Gang. Much love to you guys always. And much love to everyone who was at Wildwood Festival this past weekend. Special shouts for Tom for getting us involved. Paradisco did a triple header, double set on Friday, one set on Sunday. Thoroughly enjoyed. But yeah, out to PBR every time.

such a good track. I think I pulled this off a Nightmares on Wax. It was like a RA live set from maybe 2018, 2019. I think it was that set. I'm now questioning myself because I feel like maybe this came out more recently than that. That might have been a complete lie. Either way, great tune.

have lots of really cute track names today. This one is Funky Fungi by Felipe Gordon. Yes, Felipe Gordon. Sorry, I kind of trailed off at the end there because I was like, is that right? That was correct. I think I found this one in my Night Tales prep era. Played at Night Tales a couple weeks back before Dan Swindle. Love Night Tales. Such a lovely venue, lovely crowd. And to warm up for Dan Swindle again, what a treat. Love those guys.

And lest we forget, Paradisco have our own boat party this year. Very exciting. Luke Una on the headline. Stage Splits went out last week. Head to our Instagram if you're wondering which day is going to be your favourite. I have to say, Saturday Beach Stage is strong.

This whole EP has really cheeky names. I like it. This is another one from the Moonbathed and Sunkissed EP. This track is called Rubbing Jeans. It's the Black Leather Belt Mix by Philip Cluge.

no doubt that we created a sound called house. Created a sound called house. Created a sound called house.

think this one is only available digitally. So yeah, head to Bandcamp. EP is called Make a Romance. All very, very good tunes. This one made the cut for today's playlist.

This is another track from the EP I mentioned earlier, Squash. This is a Reflex Blue remix. Reflex Blue remix. Oh my goodness, my words. Track's called Netburner. Out next week. Love a bit of Reflex Blue.

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That was an unexpected vocal in the tune I was mixing out, but oh well, we move. This one in now is called Blah Blah by Circus Operandi. Nice little bouncy number.

0: It was about letting the morning confirm that the night was worth it. I have breakfast every day at 7 a.m.
1: It kind of sounds like Anthony Bourdain. I could be wrong, and I've not actually looked it up, but I'm into it.
0: Here's how you butter the toast.
1: It does sound like him.
0: I have breakfast every day at 7 a.m.
1: Sadly, I'm not really a breakfast girl. I love breakfast food, but no, I'm just never hungry at that time. Definitely not 7 a.m.
0: By the time he reached home, it was still barely past

And just in case you missed it earlier, you can catch me playing at Love International, opening the beat stage on Saturday, 11th of July. And then 2 days afterwards, Paradisco on the seas, the high seas. All aboard the Argonauty. Much love if you've tuned in. I got one more song for you now, and I'm going to take it to a bit of disco, because why not? Finish on a high. Been a pleasure, as always. Enjoy the rest of your Tuesday, and I'll see you next time. Ciao, ciao.

Hey, yo, yo, yo. You locked in to Izzian on Swoo FM. Another Saturday session. How's everyone doing this morning? Hope you're locked in. Ready for a good day? Today is going to be a good day. So yeah, I want to set it off in the right mood. We started off with By Your Side, which is of course a classic by Sade. That one is a Bastien Bell remix. And yeah, got loads of new edits. Got some hip hop in the bag, some soul. And then yeah, a lot of new dance music. Got some piano school. Some Afro beats. UK tribal. And yeah, we're even gonna step up to 140. Some dubstep, grime, and then jungle to finish off with. So yeah, keep it locked. You're with me, Izzy, until 12 p.m.

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That was back then. Now we pick shots when the ops come round. 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
1: Yo, Playboy, been calling you. This is like my fifth missed call, bruh. And I finally leaving a voicemail. I got tickets to the footy game this weekend. My girl's out of town.

locking in. You're tuned in to myself, Izzyan, in the mix. For the next two on Swoo FM. Or actually, the next one and a half. Till 12 PM. So yeah, keep it locked. There's an R&B hip-hop edits. Maybe some Afro beats for the next half an hour. And then, yeah, as usual.

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this one, Vaughn. 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Gonna keep it on this tip for the next couple. Then we'll start switching up the tempos. Got a little bit of 140 and some jungle, which I'll try and squeeze in at the end.

0: sender.
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This one's actually the Sauce and Fox, Yaga Yaga. Lensman remix.

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Yeah.

my phone, that's ring ring calling my ring ring calling my phone, that's money. I said I'll be right back, honey. Ring ring calling my phone, it's worth it. Then I'll be round in a hurry. You ain't gotta know where I'm on. Get our money cool when I'm gone. Low key, you ain't gotta know where I'm from. I got the deepest vibe on a song.

Good morning, Swoop. You're in tune with Sourdough Disco. James Small, Paolo Fulci at the controls, taking you through till midday today. Hope your Sunday's off to a nice start. Keep it locked.

sounds of the Reflections and She's My Summer Breeze. And before that, you heard Summer Memory, and that was by Freedom on the Estimable Malico label. Bit of a theme emerging, maybe? Don't worry, we're not just going to play summer records all day. Let's play something nice and easy instead. This is Ruddy Thomas.

Yeah, you're in tune with Sourdough Disco on your Sunday morning swoo. A few tracks run through there. So we had If Dreams Were Real by Sandra Reed, and following that, Christine Lewin's incredible cover of Tyrone Davis's In the Mood. And then lastly, another version, Excursion, which was Soul Sugar and their version of Never Too Much, Luther Vandross. And of course, that was Sly and Robbie on the mix for that one as well. So, well worth checking. That's actually a new release and just available at the moment. This is a new release too. This is Quiet Village and a track called Till the Doctor Gets Back. Get into this. It's swoo. Keep it locked.

on one of my absolute favourite record labels. This is Jura Sound System from Isle of Jura. New EP called Morning Star, and this is a track called Savannah.

0: Sourdough Disco on your Sunday morning swoo, and that was a bee with This Is What You Are. And before that you heard something from the new Izco album Powercroft, which is on Brownswood Recording and is well worth you checking out. That was a track called Turn Me On, and this is the sound of Kenny Burke.
1: Swoo.
0: With you here, through till midday, Sourdough Disco. James Small, Paolo Fulci at the controls.

Just a quick mention for an upcoming gig this week on Thursday. You can catch us at the Gallimaufry as the restart of the More Soup residency. Great to see those guys back in their home territory of the Galley. And thanks to Owen and crew for the invite. We'll be there from 8 till midnight. Pass through if you can. It's going to be free. All sorts of good vibes going down. Be great to see you.

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But here's Dusty to tell you that you can do it.

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As James says, sounds a bit like an unreleased Carpenters track, which is never a bad thing.

0: That was Madagascar with Rainbow. Bit of a rain theme this time. This next one goes out to Hector, who threw a very lovely barbecue last weekend.
1: Bristol, worldwide. Give us a seat.

and we are back. Ladies and gentlemen, you are in tune to the sounds of Blacksmith and Phrenic right here on Swoo FM, part of the Rinse FM network. I go by the name of Blacksmith. I'm holding it down by myself this month. Shout out to my brother DJ Phrenic. He is over at Stowaway Festival. I believe he's actually playing there tonight. So if you are at Stowaway, if you're heading to Stowaway Festival, be sure to go and check out DJ Phrenic. But we're holding it down in Bristol right now. The sun is shining and I got 2 hours of fire to bring you this warm, sunny Sunday. We're going to be breaking down the massive AFT Raps 8th birthday event we have next month, September 12th, with the legend Talib Kweli coming to Bristol to headline. I'll be breaking that down a little bit later. We've got loads of fire music to get into, but what I want to do first is, I wasn't here last month, I was actually over in New York.

came to represent at that show. I think Frenica might have touched on it last month. But yeah, man, we were rocking with Raka, Evidence, Babu at the Jazz Cafe. It was like the hottest day of the year. Shouts to the Rap Exchange crew who were playing. Shouts to Shorty Blitz, Jay Little. Shouts to everybody that was in the building, man. It was a great night of hip-hop. And yeah, there might be some stuff in the works with Raka and Babu again for later this year. We obviously brought them to Brixton earlier this year as well, so stay tuned for that. But I thought I'd kick off this month's show with a special man. You know, Dilated Peoples, we were repping with them, so it's only right we represent on the show. So this one here, to kick off this Sunday, Dilated Peoples featuring the Don Talib Kweli. This one here is Kindness for Weakness. Let's go.

See that one there? Kindness for Weakness from Dilated Peoples and Talib Kweli. Like I say, man, we got a legendary party happening in Bristol next month with Talib Kweli. We're going to get into that in a little bit. But last month, man, I was over in New York for a little weekend. Shout out to my boy Party. We went out there for a couple nights. We saw some incredible live music, man. We arrived, we saw DJ Premier and The Alchemist shutting down Webster Hall. And then basically the weekend we were out there, Jay-Z was doing three shows in three nights celebrating the Reasonable Doubt album, the Blueprint album. And then like on the Sunday, it wasn't really announced what he was going to do. It was called Extra Innings. So the first night he brought out a bunch of special guests. I think he brought out Beyonce and Memphis Bleek. And then I think on the Blueprint night, he brought out Eminem. So there was a lot of hype going into like the Sunday night. So me and my boy Party, I mean, he managed to score some tickets. He got lucky. So we arrived at the venue super early. We got there at like 5 o'clock. The show, I guess, was meant to start around 9:30. So we're in the stadium just soaking in the vibes. You know, DJs are playing. It's all good. And it gets to about 9:30. Nothing happens. It gets to 10:30. Nothing happens. And we're kind of thinking this is crazy. So then we find out via social media that basically loads of people have tried to raid the stadium and raid the doors. You know, I think the hype was just so much that people had just tried their luck. And so, yeah, man, people raided the stadium. They tried to break in through the doors. They shut down all the doors at the stadium. Nobody could get in. Nobody could get out. So we're seeing this on social media. They're not really saying anything in the building. And then it gets to like 11:30, gets to midnight. And I'm looking at my boy Party. I'm like, there is no way this Jay-Z concert is happening. It's midnight in New York on a Sunday. And then next thing you know, 12:15, Jay-Z hits the stage. And it was like the craziest 3-hour show I think I've ever seen in my life. He went till 3 in the morning. He brought out so many guests. He brought out Beyonce. He brought out The Clips, Pharrell, Usher, Fat Joe, Jadakiss, Rihanna. Like, it was insane. Fireworks going off in the Bronx at like 3 in the morning. And we were kind of saying when we were there, like, if that was to happen in the UK, I mean, it just wouldn't happen. You know, I think the count, if that was like a Tottenham Stadium or whatever, you know, that would be shut down. There's no way they're letting a show run gone midnight in the UK. And it was just the maddest show. So I got back to England. I was like, there's no way I'm missing it. So I know he's playing in London again in September. So I think I'm going to have to go cop a ticket for that. But yeah, if you haven't seen any of the highlights of it, I definitely recommend checking it out, because it was like the maddest live concert experience I think I've ever witnessed. So thought it was only right to rep a bit of Jay-Z, man. So let's get into some classic Heart of the City right here. And actually, when he performed this at Yankee Stadium, he brought out Usher as a special guest to do the hook, which was pretty mad. But yeah, this one here, Heart of the City by Jay-Z.

So yeah, man, what was crazy as well was, you know, being in a stadium like Yankee Stadium at 1 in the morning, when, you know, bare people have just got work in New York and everyone's there. Nobody was leaving early. You know, everybody left the stadium at 3 in the morning after all of the fireworks had gone off. You know, he had helicopters going above the stadium at one point, using the helicopter as a stage light. It was like just the most bonkers thing. And also, I think there's definitely something to be said for seeing iconic artists or legendary artists in their hometown, where, you know, there's just so much passion from all the fans that are in the building. Everybody's there just rapping their heart out. And again, the show went till 3 in the morning and nobody left. So yeah, man, I'm still kind of sinking in now. It's such a legendary night of hip-hop, man. So I'm gonna rep another one from that show, one of my favorite Jay-Z records, this one here, Never Change.

That one there, Never Change from Jay-Z. Love that tune, man. Love that album, The Blueprint. I mean, the story goes that he made that album in about a weekend as well, which is absolutely wild. And yeah, man. So like I was saying at the start of this show, September 12th, next month, Saturday, September 12th, we are throwing a legendary party in Bristol, man. We have been running hip-hop shows in Bristol for the last 8 years as AFT Raps, and we are celebrating in style, man. We are bringing the Brooklyn legend, Talib Kweli, to Bristol. And we're not only just doing one show, we're doing two in one night. So Talib is going to be headlining down at Lost Horizon from 7 till 11 for the main show. And then straight afterwards, we're keeping it in Lost Horizon and we're rolling straight through to the after party, which is going to be going from 11 till 3. Tickets are out for both shows right now. And yeah, man, it's been a while since Talib Kweli came to Bristol. We are super honoured to be having him come down to represent for our 8th birthday, man. And yeah, I mean, it's just wild that we've been doing parties now for 8 years. Shouts to anybody that's ever supported, come through to an event. We want to see as many of you down representing a Lost Horizon as possible. And Talib's going to kill it, man. We've played some shows with Talib before. I think the last time he played in Bristol, actually, we supported him at Motion. And then he DJed at the canteen afterwards, which was mad. And it's going to be sick, man. So on the live show, you've got myself and Frenic alongside Talib Kweli. We've got Press One. We've got MF Vandal and Provoker. We've got Boyce, shouts to Boyce, and Mocha Blast. That's for the live show. Again, that's 7 to 11. Then we'll be getting into the after party. We announced the after party lineup this week. I'm going to be getting into that very shortly. But let's go for some classic Talib Kweli, man. This one, of course, one of his best and biggest records, Get By. Let's do it.

So yeah, two classic Talib Kweli records back to back there. You had Get By and then I Try with Mary J. Blige. So yeah, man, from 7 to 11, Saturday, September 12th at Lost Horizon, we've got the live show with Talib Kweli headlining. And then we go straight into the after party, which is going to be going on at Lost Horizon as well. And that's from 11 till 3 in the morning. We've got Talib Kweli sticking around. He's going to be doing a very special DJ set on the night. And then we announced the after party lineup earlier this week. We have got some legends coming down to Bristol to

Road Sound representing for Bristol. They're throwing some of the best parties in Bristol. They have been for the last year or so. So super gassed to have them on the lineup. Shout out to Sam. And of course, Frenic's going to be repping. We've got Set It Out of Bristol. I'm going to be hosting. And yeah, man, what will be cool as well, Black Twang and Talib Kweli have worked together previously. So we might get a little piece of that. So let's get into a record from Talib, Ty and Black Twang. This one here, Down for the Count.

0: body on the floor. Say.
1: So when they're down for the count from Talib Kweli, Ty and Black Twang. I'm amazed we haven't had Black Twang come down to represent for AFT Rap so far, but I'm super gassed to have him on the lineup. And one thing I cannot wait to hear at the after party is the absolute monster

Absolutely timeless banger there from Black Twang with So Rotten. So yeah, man, like I say, super gassed to have Black Twang joining us for the after party for the AFT Raps 8th birthday at Lost Horizon, Saturday, September 12th. And we also have Esso

0: find heaven in the brightest of people. You can also find heaven in the greatest of environments. Most importantly, you can find heaven in yourself.
1: That one there, Essa and Jay Felix with Seeing Heaven. Shouts to Essa, man. That's like a perfect soundtrack to a Sunday. And there's so much brand new UK music coming out all the time, man, which is great. I mean, shouts to Lee Ramsey at Nottingham, who hit me up last week. He's from the legendary Out the Ville crew from the early 2000s, and he dropped me a message on Instagram to let me know about his new project, which is sounding fire, man. I mean, again, a lot of UK hip-hop heads may know or remember Out the Ville from the early 2000s, one of the most prominent crews out in Nottingham. Shouts to Scorsese, Charisma, the whole gang. But yeah, Lee Ramsey has just dropped his brand new album called String Theory, and this one really jumped out on me, man, so let's get into it. This one here is called Quantum Light. Quantum Leap, sorry.

Leap. His brand new album, String Theory, just dropped last week, so be sure to go and check that out. And another UK crew who just dropped some brand new music and have got a brand new album coming out next month is Children of Zeus. Now, I'm a massive fan of Children of Zeus, man. I don't really think they can do much wrong. All of their albums have been incredible. Seen them live quite a few times and they absolutely kill it live. I know they're playing at Strange Brew, I think, in Bristol, which might be like November sort of time, so be sure to go and cop those tickets. But Children of Zeus have their brand new album, As the World Burns, coming out early next month. And yeah, man, one of the new ones they just dropped from the album is called Water and Vibes. I've really been feeling it, man. So this is brand new Children of Zeus, Water and Vibes. Let's go.

See that one there, brand new Children of Zeus with Waterman Vibes. Their brand new album As the World Burns comes out next month, so be sure to go and chop that, be sure to go and cop that, man. Children of Zeus, again, one of the most consistent crews out of the UK for a long time now. Really looking forward to that brand new album. Someone else who's got a brand new album coming out August 21st is Isaiah Dreads. Now, we had Isaiah Dreads down to Bristol a couple of times. He came down to an AFT Raps we did with Guilty Simpson and Fat Cat a couple of years ago. And he also played at the Lloyd Banks show we had at Lost Horizon a couple of months ago. Absolutely killed it. Well, he's linked up with Tony, the producer, who we also had down at AFT Raps a couple of years ago with Doc Brown. They've linked up, man, and they've just dropped a brand new single called Fish and Chips. Isaiah Dread's album, Seaside Rap 2, comes out on August 21st. So let's get into that, man. This is brand new Isaiah Dread's with Fish and Chips.

So back to back there, you had brand new Isaiah Dreads and Tony Bones, the producer, with Fish and Chips, taken from the Seaside Rap 2 album. And I want to bring it

called Lay Low. I think he's actually got a show on Swoo later on tonight, so be sure to lock into that. But yeah, man, I mean, J-Bone's been killing it for a long time now. You know, he switched up to drum and bass a couple of years ago, and he's absolutely flying in that scene right now. So his brand new EP dropped earlier this week. Well, dropped on Friday. So be sure to go and check that. And yeah, this is Lay Low,

Just a J Bomb Man, that one there, Lay Low, taken from his brand new EP, the Lay Low EP. So be sure to go and check that out, man. Support Bristol music and keeping it in Bristol. And also, actually, just a shout out to any artists in Bristol or any artists that are locked in. Be sure

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1: 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You just gotta bend your knees, take a deep breath, and jump. And you might think, what if I fall? Well, what if you don't? What if you fly?

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And yeah, man, it's an absolute banger. It comes out in a couple of weeks. It's called Deflated. So big ups to Typical Connor, man. And like

0: get into this one here. This one here, Benny Banks with Nonchalant.
1: It's been a while, me. Long days, long nights. We're still here.
2: Mikey Joe.

0: Before it made me strong, it nearly sent me insane. They gave my brother life and he just laughed it off. When they used to go to cutting just a bit. And that wasn't loud, but I still passed it off. You know that once I started going, now I can't be stopped. You pay the cost to be the boss, sometimes you take a loss.
1: Happens.
0: Lost my whole stack and I had to shake it off.
1: No.
0: When life hits you in the face, it's gonna wake you up.
1: Wake up.
0: I would rather that you hate me than be faking love.
1: Okay, okay, okay. The show's over.
0: Goodbye. Bye.

that one there, brand new Benny Banks with Nonchalant. And I touched on it at the start of this show, but recently myself and Frenic were playing at the Jazz Cafe in London with Dilated Peoples. Somebody else who was on that lineup and performed that night is Jay Littles. Shouts to my guy Jay Littles, man, representing Nottingham as well. He's just dropped an album, or he dropped an album about a month or so ago. It's one of the best UK hip-hop albums I've heard in a minute. The production's incredible. He's got amazing features on there. Shouts to my brother Skinny Man, who's on there. He's also got Black Twang on there, and this tune has just been on repeat, man. I know we've played it on this show before, but it absolutely bangs, and it deserves the support and recognition, man. So shouts to Jay Littles. Of course, shouts to Black Twang. This one here is Know About Me. The album Found is out everywhere right now. So this one here is Jay.

that one there, Jay Littles featuring Black Twang with Know About Me. And I'm super gassed, man, because we haven't actually made this one public yet, but we've got a post coming out in the next week or so, about next month. And myself and DJ Frenic are going to be going on tour in September with the legendary KRS-One. Now, we've had the pleasure of doing a couple of shows with KRS over the years. We've supported him a few times in Bristol. I did a show with him in Brighton last year as well. But yeah, man, we're doing a full tour with KRS-One starting in

So yeah, man, that one there, the classic from KRS-One, MCs Act Like They Don't Know. And like I say, man, you can catch myself and DJ Frenic on tour with KRS-One in September in Liverpool, Falmouth, London, Cardiff and Southampton. So go and cop your tickets, man. And yeah, it's going to be special for sure. And even this month in Bristol, as well as, like I say, we got the AFT Raps 8th birthday next month. But we're going to be putting on a special free event at the end of this month for Bank Holiday Sunday, which is going to be August 30th. My boy Fat Cat, the legendary Detroit MC and Jay Dilla collaborator, been on tour with him before. He's coming back over to England for a couple of shows. We thought it was only right to bring him back to Bristol. But it's Bank Holiday, it's a special. We got the birthday next month, so we thought it was only right that we put a free event on. So shout out to my boy Boyce. We are going to be putting on a free day party at the Sugarloaf in Easton, headlined by Fat Cat. Day party vibes, bring your crew, free entry. Stay tuned to the socials for some more news on that. We're also going to be putting a little DJ lineup together at the Mouse in Westbury on the 29th, so be sure to pass through to that for one of the best views from a pub garden you will definitely see in Bristol. But keeping it with the new music, shouts to my boy Mikey Dubs, who I met over in Amsterdam a couple of years ago. Real dope beat maker. We had him down to Bristol when we put on an event at Boston Tea Party randomly about 2 years ago, and we had the legend DJ Yoda and Edo G come and perform. It was mad, man. Boston Tea Party in Stokes Croft on a Friday night with DJ Yoda. Can't say you do that too often, but yeah, Mikey Dubs came down, absolutely killed it on the MPC. Again, just a really solid beatmaker, man. So he's got a brand new single out right now. I mean, he's been releasing music consistently for a long time. He's got a brand new single out with Dan Brown and Cube and John called Colors. Absolutely bang. So let's get into it, man. This is brand new Mikey Dubs, Dan Brown and Cube and John, and the track is called Colors.

0: down from J1. 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
1: So yeah, shouts to Mikey Dubs, Dan Brown and Cuban John with that one, Colours. Beat absolutely smacks, the verses are fire, so be sure to go and check that out. I know they got a lot of brand new music coming around the corner as well. Somebody else has just dropped a brand new album, somebody I'm a big fan of, been a big fan of for a while, is Kota The Friend. Again, one of the most consistent MCs. I'm pretty sure he has a new album dropping every couple of months. We've actually been looking at trying to get Kota over to Bristol for a while now. Hopefully going to make that happen next year. But yeah, man, like I said, I've been a fan of Kota The Friend for a while. He's just dropped his brand new album, Pasadena 2. Really good vibes, man. Like, really, really sick lyricist. If you've never heard him, I definitely recommend you go check it out. But yeah, this one here is taken from the brand new album, Just Happy To Be Here. The track is called Pasadena, and it's, Pasadena 2, and it goes a little something like this.

really feeling that one, man. Brand new Coat of the Friend with Pasadena 2. That's taken from his brand new album, Just Happy to Be Here. It gives me a real kind of Mac Miller vibe on that one, like, certainly from like the Circles kind of era. Yeah, man, really feeling it's the perfect kind of soundtrack to a Sunday. So be sure to go and check out his brand new album. Somebody else has dropped some brand new music is my brother Nitro. Now, I've worked with Nitro a lot over the years. In my opinion, he is one of the dopest MCs, well, I've ever seen, man. Certainly in terms of like his work rate and how quickly he can put a verse together. My guy Nitro, I mean, he got his start working with Chasing Status. That's where we first met, working at MTA Records up in London. We've released a lot of music together over the years. He's out in Brazil right now, been doing his thing over there for a minute. But he's linked up with The Allergies, again, like dope producers, and they put a brand new tune out called Resistance. Really feeling it, man. Again, Nitro just comes with the energy every single time. So let's get into that. This is brand new from Nitro and The Allergies, and this one here is called Resistance.

What a monster of a tune, man. That one there, Nitro and The Allergies, their brand new single Resistance, out everywhere right now. And like I was saying, man, all you gotta do is listen to that tune, just hear how Nitro attacks her beat. He's like a machine gun over that tune, I swear down. And yeah, man, I've been fortunate to work with Nitro a lot over the years, and just one of the most naturally gifted MCs I think I've ever worked with. He'll, you know, he'll wrap up three verses in an hour, and then he'll spit them and get them recorded like it's nothing, man. So it's good to see Nitro back with some new music. And well, we got a lot in the stash as well, which makes me think we need to get some of that out as well. But shouts to Nitro, shouts to The Allergies, that one there, Resistance. And another UK tune that I've been feeling that I heard recently came from Songa, and that one's One Ride. It definitely reminds me of like a vintage kind of Mike Skinner. So let's get into that, man. This is brand

0: See that one though? You see that one? You see that one? But you see that one?
1: So back to back there, we had two from Names Bliss. We had Names Bliss and Paul Steven with Rummit, and then with the original Same Old Story. Next up, I want to get into a new tune from Juicy J, Project Pat and Anderson .Paak called Wasting Time. It's taken from the Dem Goats album from Juicy J and Project Pat. I mean, anything I see Anderson .Paak's name pop up on, I'm always invested, man. And this one's a vibe again, nice little tune for your Sundays. This one here, brand new, Juicy J, Project Pat and Anderson .Paak, Wasting Time.

that one there, brand new Juicy J, Project Pat, Anderson .Paak, Wasting Time. And another American MC that just dropped a brand new single on Friday, someone again I've been a fan of for a very long time, is Rapsody. I saw Rapsody at the Jazz Cafe in London a few years ago, well, probably about 5-6 years ago now, with Ninth Wonder, and she absolutely killed it live. She's also one of the dopest, not just for a female, but one of the dopest female MCs in a long time, probably since Lauryn Hill. And she's got a brand new album coming at the end of the month called God's Got an Afro and Gold Hoops. She just dropped a brand new single called Apple Juice, and it's the first time I've ever heard Rapsody sing on a record. And yeah, man, it's got a real nice kind of neo-soul vibe. Again, perfect for your Sunday. So let's get into this. This is a brand new Rapsody, and the tune is called Apple Juice.

Sacred heart. 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When light enters a room, it does not ask permission. It simply reveals. Some will squint at that kind of brightness. Not because it's cruel, but because it's clear. The love you carry, the light you transmit, is not always welcomed by those still bargaining with their own reflection. Don't break

really feeling that new one there from Rhapsody. The tune is called Apple Juice, and yeah, man, if that's what the new album is going to be sounding like, then I'm very interested to hear it. Her brand new album, God's Got an Afro and Gold Hoops, drops later this month, so be sure to go and check that out. And on a similar vibe,

now, and that one there is called Call In. And that brings me to the end of this month's show, pretty much. Big ups to anybody that's been locked in. Me and Frenic will be back next month. And like I was saying, man, September 12th, we are bringing the legend Talib Kweli to Lost Horizon for our AFT Raps 8th birthday. Tickets are out now for the live show and for the after party featuring Black Twang, Essa, Reload Sound, and a whole bunch more. You can catch me and Frenic on tour with KRS-One next month. We're also bringing Fat Cat from Detroit to the Sugar.

What's good? It's Club Djembe with myself, DJ Stolen, taking you through till 4 p.m. Been a minute since I've been on SWU. It's good to be back. Gonna keep it techie. Bunch of rollers on the USB for today. Might pick up the tempo a little bit later towards the end of the show. Give us a signal at DJ Stolen UK on Insta, at Club Djembe. Keep it locked.

to keep the body pumping. Turn the body out while the people are jumping. Reggae style at the top of my list. This is thing real hard like my Tyson's fist. It is so good that the girl is going crazy. Vanilla's on the mic and you know I'm not lazy. I'm popping up the lyrics in a smooth way. I drop them like a bomb, boom, rush is what we say. I got the rhyme to keep the body pumping. Turn the body out while the people are jumping. Reggae style at the top of my list. This is thing real hard like my Tyson's fist. It is so good that the girl is going crazy. Vanilla's on the mic.

man. Oh my gosh, listen up to this, man. 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Maximum respect. Turn up the temperature, we turn up the heat. 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Time to enjoy, time to express. Push out your

You're locked into myself, you see me live in the red, Swoo FM. Shout out Club Djembe. Today's show is gonna be a bit of a mixed bag. We're just gonna see where the vibes take us.

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Came out this Friday. Out on Roomtone. Go check my socials if you want to find that one. That's youseeme.wive on Insta. Same on TikTok, I think.

Another one for myself, Roll With It. Came out on my self-titled EP on Club Djembe. Yeah, it's got Murky Ace and XR Mad on that one as well. If you haven't heard it, go check that one out.

them body seem already yet. 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Yeah. Overall, them a rookie, many men. Man. Enough money spent for body drop every day. Barbican, Tivoli, Southside, Tel Aviv. Pull up in a and one car, intelligent. Them not ready for me, why? None of them.

edging into the last few minutes of the show. The last two Murky Ace tunes. One, Rough Talk, that was on my Yusini EP. And the other one, myself and Ickle, left them there. This one, MSG, Sambingo Machine Drum.

This is the last one for myself. Thank you if you tuned in throughout the whole show. First Sunday every month. Myself, you see me. These kind of vibes, so you know what to come.

0: so nice, so nice. So that was Too Much. That was Too Much by Temptress.
1: Right, sorry, just trying to figure out some of the gremlins, all right? This is the first show, right? Leave me alone. So that was Temptress, that's Too Much. And they are a duo from London, I believe. Correct me if I'm wrong, guys, if you are listening. They're just so cold. I'm going to absolutely need to get them on the show at some point. So, yeah. Walk on, fam. This is The Art of Baby Making. My name's Javen. I'm fully aware that it might be a little bit too early for these kind of vibes, but we will make it work. Don't worry about that. So just giving you a quick little rundown of how the show is going to roll out. So for the first hour, I'm going to be selecting, in my opinion, some of the best R&B tunes out at the moment, including some homegrown artists, some artists that are up and coming from outside of Bristol, and also some more well-established ones. Also, I'll be running part one of two of the interview with drum and bass vocalist Deggs, and he is such a great singer and wordsmith and just an all-round great guy, man, to be fair. And he's also got some really interesting and heartfelt views on the music industry right now, and also how important it is to speak up and out about things. So lock in, keep locked in, and you will hear that within the next half an hour, I reckon. For the second hour, I'm going to kick it off with the second part of the Deggs interview, and then I'm going to roll into the live mix. So it's going to be a mixture of R&B and hip-hop, new and old, and just a little something to help get your rainy Saturday afternoon cracking, you know? So, without any further ado, let me crack on with the rest of the show. So this track is by Sinead Harnett, and if you know me, you know I absolutely love this artist. This is Stickin' featuring Masego and Van Jess.

smooth sounds of Sinead Harnett, Masego and Van Jess. That one's called Sticking. Moving straight into something that sounds a little bit like this, yo. This one's Faith featuring Bristol Solo Jane. This track's called Lift.

0: That one's Faith, featuring Solo Jane. Lift. It's actually getting into this EP on the way over, actually. It's from the In Between EP. If you like the sound of that, check her out. Her name is Faith, F-A-I-T-H, and the EP is In Between. That track was called Lift. Moving into some Shaka. Every time.
1: My ego and your ego.

Mickey Rose, Back to Complicated. This one's sounding so, so, so good. If you like the sound of this, follow her on the socials. Mickey Rose Music. That's M-I-K-I Rose Music. All one word. Fun fact, actually, I met Mickey Rose. Mickey's from LA. But she works with a collaborator that I also collaborate with, and we did a show for him at Metropolis Studios for Clash Magazine last year, and that's the first time we had the chance to meet each other, and I thought she was a great girl, and she had some really, really good music. She had a great voice. So when I was putting this show together, she sent me this Back to Complicated, and I was like, yes, multiple flame emojis. Okay, cool. So moving into the next one, this one is Sam Wills. He was really, really putting the work in over the lockdown period, with his Insta lives, and just sort of like he was doing loads of sort of like covers, some of his own music on the keys, and he's just doing really well, and he's just bringing out a consistent stream of really good music. So this one is called Turn Back.

0: so smooth.
1: Can we turn back the days?
0: That's Sam Wills, Turn Back. So before this track, I played the Mickey Rose track, and I mentioned that we knew each other through a mutual friend, a collaborator. His name's L Train, and coincidentally enough, the next track is by L Train. He's such a great producer and artist, and he's been so consistent, as well as Sam Wills. He's really good. Check him out. This is L Train and Alexa Harley, Down For You.

Such good quality. That one's L Train and Alexa Harley, Down For You. Such a good tune. Love it. Listen to that one all the time. So we're going to move into the next track. And this is by an artist called Badliana, Make Me Cry. She's formerly known as Annalisa. Really, really liking everything that she's created for this new sort of project, down to the artwork, to the sounds that she's used. On the other side of this, I am going to be starting the interview with Degs. So stay locked.

0: This one's Bristol's Badly Anna. This one's called Make Me Cry, formerly known as Annalisa. So right now, guys, is about that time. We're going to get into the first part of the interview with drum and bass artist Degs. So we had a conversation earlier in the week, and this is how it went.
1: So you're locked into the Art of Baby Making show, and I've got my boy Degs here on the phone. How you doing, bro?
2: What's happening, Jay, man? It's good to hear from you, my brother.
1: You too, man. I'm fully aware that the name of this show is a little bit out of control, but I'm not gonna ask you anything strange or to do anything strange. Well, not that strange anyway, you know?
2: I like the name, man. I think the name's good.
1: All right.
2: Quirky, that's what it's all about.
1: All right, good to hear that. Good to know that. So, Degs, where are you from?
2: So, originally I was born in kind of like southwest London, Surrey border. I grew up, first part of my life in kind of Walton-on-Thames and moved to Horsham, which is in West Sussex. It's like kind of on the way to Brighton sort of thing, near Gatwick Airport. So I've lived there on and off for about 20 years now. So I guess I'm probably down from Horsham.
1: Horsham.
2: Yeah, pretty boring place
1: that no one's
2: heard of.
1: So in Horsham, over sort of like the lockdown period, what would you say was the best thing that came out of that period?
2: I mean, lockdown was, I think probably it's probably the same for kind of everyone. Like it was up and down, but actually lockdown has been probably my most productive period so far as a musician in the last kind of 2 or 3 years. Because we were forced to be in the flat all day, every day, aside from obviously an hour to go out and exercise or take a walk or whatever. So actually, I did, admittedly, at the start of lockdown, the first kind of week or two, spent a lot of time just drinking and eating and nothing. But when I kind of got bored of that, I just started hitting the studio, man, and it's kind of the reason why I've been so active this year. I've kind of tried to take it as an opportunity. I've lost all my shows. But you know, I've spent a lot of time in the flat and making some new projects and things like that. So it's been up and down. But I'd say overall, it was the perfect chance for, in my opinion, musicians to be a bit more productive and try new things. So yeah, I try to take advantage of it as much as I can.
1: That's great, man. I was seeing on your socials, man, you were very active. The Degs cast, I really enjoyed that. Really enjoyed watching that, man, and just seeing your character coming out, and also like your relationship with your girlfriend. You know, like you don't often see artists with their partners like on camera, you know, interacting with each other. It just felt like, even though that's your life, it just felt like this is what I'm buying into. You know, this is Degs's world, and this is what I want to see.
2: Yeah. I mean, it's funny you say that because initially. The very first, like before we did the Degs cast, I was initially supposed to do like a small show for my album, which was obviously new feature though.
1: Yeah.
2: Not fast go. So we were hopefully going to do a bit of a party together, but that didn't quite turn out. So I ended up doing a podcast. I'd never done one before. I didn't really know, like me and Kate had been on YouTube the night before, so I didn't really know how to do anything like edit or anything like that. So I just knew that I had to have 3 cameras running at all times. So Kate was initially only really in it to check the cameras, but then people started making comments like, "Ah, oh, this looks like Chamberlain as well."
1: How important is it for you to be able to speak your mind off the mic as well as on the mic?
2: It's kind of, you know, it's always been a part of my makeup, and look, I really appreciate those kind words about it. It means a lot to me because, you know, I think maybe I'm maybe a little bit more appreciative maybe than the average person. I'm not even trying to say that. It's weird for me to even say that, but just because I came into this music thing so late. So I didn't get signed to hospital until I was 28. So I was, you know, I've been to uni, done the corporate thing, worked in jobs that I hated, and then kind of got made redundant. So I was back to square one. So then when I made music, I wanted to make music my career. It was like, you know, if I make this happen, I'm going to be grateful for it every day. I'm going to work as hard as I possibly can. And I'm, you know, I'm so grateful for Hospital Records for giving me that opportunity. And in regards to kind of speaking my mind, and I just feel that there is, you know, I don't want to ever create a toxic atmosphere for people to discuss things, particularly when it comes to things like race and politics. But I do think it's important that if you feel that there is a constructive conversation that can be had by discussing a controversial or a divisive topic, I think as human beings, it's important that we do that, because I think, you know, we all learn from it. And there's been times where I've posted about certain topics, whether it's political or racial or about any of the crazy stuff that's happened in 2020, and actually ended up being further educated by people that have either a unique or a different perspective on the proceedings, or actually kind of more directly involved in whatever we're talking about. So, you know, I do convert and get a lot of hate for it, there's no doubt about it, and there is, sometimes I don't like bother reading my DMs, because it's, especially if I have to type a status about something, but, you know, I've always been like that, and it's funny how, for 28 years, I kind of spent my life standing up for myself and speaking about injustice and trying to do my best and learn and grow as a human being, but then the minute I get signed to a record label and make some D&D music, then all of a sudden the perception of a lot of people's eyes, like, that right gets taken away from you. I find that such a, like, an intriguing phenomenon about musicians, is like, the minute you're a musician, all of a sudden you don't have the right anymore in a lot of people's eyes to actually speak up for injustice and things like that. And it's kind of just that kind of irrational thing is the reason why I don't care. Like, as long as I can wake up in the morning and I've done the right thing to the best of my knowledge, and I've posted something to the best of my knowledge, and I've made sure that it's not put in a way that's aggressive or divisive, then it's actually just true to myself. Like, I don't think there's anything wrong with that. And yeah, you're going to get a bit of blowback from time to time, but I'm 31 now. I just don't care anymore. I think what is important matters to me more than ever, and people's perception and the kind of hive mind that people jump on and saying that you're virtue signaling or you're jumping on a bandwagon, that's up to them and that's their perception. And you know what? All for it, because I believe people should have their own opinions, and I just hope that they'd be willing to have a constructive discussion about it. That's it.
0: So as you can tell, that was the first... Well, as you can tell, he's a great guy. I really, really enjoy talking to Degs, man. He's a really interesting, fascinating person. And you should check out his music, Degs Music. Check him out on Instagram and also on Spotify. Just Degs, D-E-G-S. Really, really great. So now we're going to get into Degs's newest track with Bop and Subwave. This one's called Shade. The Shade, even.

0: 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This one's called The Shade. Also, if you enjoy listening to that interview, I've got part two coming up in the second half, and that's in about 20 minutes, so about 12 o'clock.
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2: I ain't gonna lie.
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2: I want tonight to last forever.

0: And that's how you take it to church. Like that. Just like that. Nothing less, nothing more, just like that. That's St. Louis, and that is Celebrate You from Liverpool. I met him last year when I was doing a little mini tour, and he sent me a link to a bunch of tracks that he was doing, and this was on there, and it was just a standout track for me. So I've been waiting a whole year for this tune to come out, so thank you very much, bro. That one's really, really good. Getting into a bit of Jivion. I don't know if that's how you say his name, but he's got the last four letters that I have in my name, so I'm imagining that that's how you say it. Anyway, get it. This one's called Favorite Mistake. To me?
1: No parking in LA. So I'ma send an Uber to your place. Is my secret safe?

That one's Favorite Mistake by Jivian. Really, really liking all of his stuff. I just keep sessioning it all the time. Another artist that I keep listening to all the time is a guy called Kaleem Taylor. He's just released a new EP called She, and this track called Until is just on rotation all the time at the moment.

brand new one from Brandy. Yeah, that's right, Brandy. She's back. She's got a new album. I think it's called B7. I think the 7 stands for her 7th studio album, probably. But that one is great, and it's featuring Ty Dolla $ign. Ty Dolla $ign is the one. Shout out to Sam Binger if he's locked in, because me and him have sessions where we just talk about him and his favorite and our favorite tunes of him. So yeah, that one was called No Tomorrow Part 2. Really like that. A couple of tracks ago, I played an artist called Jivian, and because I keep sessioning his music, I'm just going to play another one of his tunes. Why not? It's my show.

That one's Jivian, Still Your Best. I'm going to go in with another one of Brandy's. Why not while we're at it? This one's featuring Daniel Caesar. This one's a cold one. This one's called Love Again.

0: Really, really nice one there from Brandy and Daniel Caesar, Love Again. So we're fastly approaching the, well, we're technically in the second hour right now. So I've got one more track and then we're going to get into the second part of the interview with Degs, drum and bass vocalist. And yeah, man, just in case you're just locking in, you're wondering who the hell is this guy. My name is Javen and this is the Art of Baby Making show. This track that I'm going to play right now is by a Bristol artist, even though she lives in London now. Won't hold that against you. Don't worry about it. Her name's Shakaya. And this track's called Body.
1: Swoo.

0: New one from Shakaya. Well, actually, I think this one's been out for a while. This one's called Body. She's got new music coming, I do know that. So if you like what you're hearing, you can follow her on her socials. Her name's Shakaya, C-H-I-K-A-Y-A. So good. So after this, we're going to get straight into the second part of the interview with drummer, bass, vocalist Degs, if I can say that right. So just because the interview I did with Degs was such an in-depth one and it was really good, it just made it really difficult to squeeze it into two parts for the show. So if through listening to this, you're like, you know what, I really enjoy this guy. I like the track that I heard of his and I'm going to check him out some more. And I can hear him speak some more. If you really want to hear some more, then I'm going to have the link put up on the website to the full interview. All right. So this is what happened when I caught up with Degs. This is part two of the interview. I know in some of your songs, you've been really open about your thoughts on mental health and maybe your own experiences, or maybe the experiences of people that you know and around you. Just from seeing what your fan base is like and knowing that they're quite engaged and quite responsive, do you get messages from people like, yo, I'm in a really dark time, your music's helped me out, or my day's made better for hearing Levitate, you know?
1: Yeah, I do. I mean, I'm very fortunate, and it's actually really surreal to think about, considering this is a very recent thing in my life where I've obviously been quite open about mental health in the past, but music and this kind of newfound career gave me that opportunity to kind of express myself and so to have people resonate with it. And I do my best to get back to as many people in my Instagram DMs and all that kind of stuff. It's obviously difficult with now in the coronavirus epidemic that I'm having to hustle a little bit more for wages and do bits of tutoring and stuff like that to pay my bills, so I don't have the time to kind of to do that as much anymore. But it's a humbling feeling, and I'm just glad that if it helps people, it helps people, because for me that also happened with me and many other artists, whether they were MCs or producers, where their music was very helpful for me, and you know, some lyrics made me see things and perceive things in a completely different, more rational way. So yeah, it's a nice feeling. I couldn't be happier with the people that kind of support and follow what I do, because, like you said, they're really engaging. They're really motivating to kind of be around, because they push me to do different things, and you know, not afraid to think about the Dexcast and the fact that it got such a great reception. I'm glad that I've kind of got that market research, immediate market research. When I do something, I'm like, okay, that works, or I do something, it's like, oh, okay, maybe that didn't work so much.
0: But it's
1: still so strange that I get those kind of messages, because it really does feel good.
0: I bet. So who do you speak to? Because the nature of being a music creator is very giving, you know. So like who do you speak to if you're needing to sort of like offload, or got some stuff on your chest and you just need to speak to in private?
1: I've got, I'm very, very lucky to have a great support network. It's kind of the reason why I'm happy for others to lean on me in that respect, because, you know, I'm very close to my parents. I'm extremely close to my little brother, as you know, was on the same album as yourself. And then my kind of immediate four or five closest friends, and obviously my girlfriend. I'm very lucky, and actually, you know, I'm very fortunate to be in contact with so many people just outside of that, and even within D&D, who I could pick up the phone to, people at the label, at the hospital, friends of mine at the label, my agent. I'm definitely fortunate in that respect, and completely understanding that not everyone out there has that kind of link to someone that they can kind of just unload on. I couldn't actually imagine what that's like. So, you know, that's why I always encourage people that, outside of the degree of separation of your family, and if you feel that they might not be receptive of what you've got, like, there is, you know, social media and the internet's kind of connected us a little bit more now, and aside from the Samaritan, if you want to speak to someone on a kind of more social level, then you can reach out to people. I really truly believe that.
0: With your music, I'm guessing, like, most of the songs that you make are about topics that are near and dear to your heart. So who do you go to after you've done a song and you realize that you really like it, you think there's something in it, you really like it, who are like the first handful of people that you send to for a trusted opinion?
1: The first one's my little brother.
0: Okay.
1: Straight up. He's always, me and him have made music on and off together for much longer than obviously being flying to hospital or whatever. So he's always the first port of call. If he doesn't like it, I probably won't send him on to hospital or anyone else. And then there's a couple of friends of mine, Joe Bogle, Dave and Rich, Beechin produced Paveglia, which was obviously one of my biggest tracks.
0: It's great.
1: So far, so they're there as well. And then obviously just at Hospital Way and our team. But yeah, I don't like to send all the music out straight away. Mm. I like to sit on it and have content, like more than multiple tracks and things like that, content to send out. But yeah, I would definitely say Matt Maruki, my little brother's the first one.
0: If it's okay with you, I'm going to finish this conversation with a random stream of quick fire questions. Is that cool with you?
1: That's cool with me, man. Let's do this.
0: All right, you ready?
1: Let's go.
0: Okay. A warm red stripe or a cold pale ale?
1: Oh, warm red stripe.
0: Pizza or pasta?
1: Pizza.
0: Room 1 or room 2?
1: Room 2.
0: Tapes or CDs?
1: Tapes.
0: Cisco or Genuine?
1: Ooh, that's hard. Well, okay, fun fact, I don't have quick fire, but fun fact, the first ever single I bought on tape was Thong Song by Cisco, so I'm going to go with Cisco.
0: Ooh, I bought it on tape as well.
1: It was the first one. I remember playing it in the car, my mum was like, wow. You cannot listen to this easy music.
0: Anyways, back in, Cassie or Ciara?
1: Ciara.
0: Hench Craig David or Slim Craig David?
1: Slim Craig David.
0: Afro Degs or Braided Degs?
1: Afro Degs, man. Just got to keep it real right now.
0: Hairy Legs or Shaven Legs?
1: I mean, for my list is shaven, but for me, I'm sticking with
0: hairy. Beer kegs or cider kegs?
1: Beer kegs.
0: Wooden pegs or plastic pegs?
1: Wooden.
0: There we go. I didn't have any time to do any more. So thank you. That was great. That was great, my brother, man. Thank you so much.
1: Enjoyed that, man. That was good fun.
0: Yeah, no, that was. I really enjoyed writing them, man. my favorite one is Afro Degs or Braided Degs, and then Hairy Legs or Shaven Legs.
1: I know, there's a bar in there somewhere.
0: I mean, there's bars all over it, bruv. Oh, man. Listen, Dex, man, this has been amazing. This is the Art of Baby Making show. This is the first episode and interviewee. So thank you very much.
1: So, no, God bless her, man. Thank you.
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0: My voice can get you startled. Back to argue's part and parcel. Now your birthday's past the parcel. All these gifts have got you startled. We got memories from memories.
1: This is

0: This is Javen. If you're just locking in to the Art of Baby Making show, and we're live in the mix in the second hour. I'm here till 1 p.m.
1: Usually I don't do this often.
0: Hope you've enjoyed the first show so far. My next show will be on the 21st of November, I believe.
1: Baby,
0: I'll be corrected if I'm wrong.

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This one out of Bond. 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I think you should know now. Put you up when you come round. We could go up when I go down. This is the first round. This one's called Let Me Hit It.

Big shout out to Blacksmith and AFT. They've got the show after me. Keep it swoo. This one, Miguel, Adorn You. Or maybe just Adorn.

0: from One Nation and Western. This one's Vice Versa. Vice Versa from Western and One Nation. So we're in the last 15 minutes of the show. I hope you've enjoyed it so far. You can follow me on my Instagram, Javen Music. That's J-A-V-E-O-N Music. One word. And keep up to date with all the new bits that are coming up, especially when my next show is.
1: Big Sheffers ain't the only thing I got up my sleeve. Mama me, mama me, mama me. She said me to the back, that a rabbit stop ramping with me, I believe.

and it's the Art of Baby Making show. Just trying to squeeze out the last few. Really loving this last one. Well, this next one, really. I was watching this program called P-Valley, it's a great show. It's a really great show. And what's even better than the actual show is the soundtrack. I found a load of new tracks on that. This one's great. This one's Anne-Marie, not the British one.

0: So this is the first installment of the Art of Baby Making show. My name's Javen. I hope you've enjoyed the show. Coming up next, you have got the AFT show with Blacksmith and Phrenix in the place as well. I did get that right, yeah? Yeah. That would be mad embarrassing if I got that wrong. Okay, it's better to put it out there than just suffer in silence. Okay. Hope you guys have enjoyed it. I'm going to end the show on a track. Do I have time?
1: 3 minutes.
0: I've got 3 minutes. So I'm going to play my last release that I had out with a guy called Mogul. Hope you guys enjoy it. Enjoy the rest of your evening, weekend, evening, morning, afternoon, all of that rhyme us up.
2: You just gotta be worthy, You don't gotta be perfect, You just gotta be worthy.

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2: 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This is the monthly installment. A shout out to everyone locked in, Sunday night crew. I'm going to be hitting you up with hip-hop, dub, grime, everything in between. This time we're starting off with Chong Wizard. Check it.

0: shit.
1: So yeah, it's really good to have everyone locked in. Shouts to all the artists that have sent me new music over the last month, but I'm going to be going a bit old school. This one's Ill Bill, Prophets of Doom, featuring my like Sick Jackin and Immortal Technique. Love the rhythm section on this one, people. So yeah, keep it locked.

back in the day. So yeah, I just thought I'd drop a bit of Ill Bill. Next up is another legend in the game. This one is off an album called Lost in Translation. It's Pharaoh Monch and the tune's called Broken Heart.

yeah, you're now in tune to the Mr. Fire Show, them Sunday night vibes. But yeah, you can check this show on the Rinse website. So yeah, just log on to that, check this out. But so yes, people, Manners, Ill, Nibs, Converse, Carlos the Jackie, and St. Bedlam. And the tune's called U-Tip off a wicked new album. Shout to Grace Chia, shout to Breaking Bread, shout to Stavros, shout to all Australian crew, Melbourne crew inside.

next we've got 24 Hours, which is a new track by A-Star, an up-and-coming rapper from the Southwest. I've seen that crew performing Glastonbury. They're really young, really hungry, and yeah, I'd just like to show them some support. And this is a bad boy tune, so yeah, shout A-Star every time.

shout out all that crew, the Glastonbury crew, and it wouldn't be right to not play Smell It and Piff. This one's called Peachy, Ill-Informed on Pradaki. But yeah, shout out to all the Glastonbury crew. It's a wicked up and coming.

So yeah, unbelievable lyricism, rapper called Capri Sun. Next up, we've got some really cool new music coming from HGN, a man like Skinny Tools. This one's called Red Lion.

trying to live as a slob. I'm concerned with getting Lily to snog. Why can't they clock? Millie rock, stage up a days like shimmy bop. 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Ticking lines, dots, time move quicker than clocks. High noon, lose few dimes on moon pies and chili can hops. Pack it in the back of his Patagonia jacket. The man is totally magic, goes stupefying, suit and tie. Ton of boot liquor to beatnik, booze dinner was steaming. Cracking crack until crashing, cramming chips in our gobs, view sick in the evening. Prank woo big in the locks, whittle with the brittle, no dinners with snobs. 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Red line, decks in a red line. Oh boy, I scheme the best when it's bedtime. Bloodstream fiddle with enzymes.

0: Force, mum's stone cold, done four poise in the jewel. Red line, Dex in the red line. Oh boy, I scheme the best when it's bedtime. Bloodstream fiddle with enzymes. 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Make myself, I'll be dead trying.
1: Yeah, man. Shout HGN every time. Him and Skinny are cooking on some madness, man. But yeah, next we've got Chemistry and Harps La Toad. This one's Every Bakeyal featuring BNMO and Alan Keys.

pain tastes good, so we won't complain. Skated off onto a frozen lake, decorated with a stoic poker face. Cards on the table, heart with a Z's, balanced on a knife edge, halfway to stable. Can't say I'm grateful, left a mark like a people. 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

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A brilliant bonfire with decadent splendor. 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

people. So next up, we've got Black God 9 featuring Action Bronson. It's called Black Garlic Ramen. A lot going on in this.

0: Boy, Action Bronson's the nicest.
1: A new thing come out now from Cy Young. 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
2: Old man in the open heart, will you please watch over me in this 8-ball? Please, Lord.
3: Yeah.

So yeah, man, this next artist I had the honour of meeting when I went out to New York way back in the day with Rez One, and we played out in Spanish Harlem. Prince Po come to the show, man, and was just barring with us outside. It just goes to show what a dude he is, man. So yeah, shout to Prince Po.

0: Yeah, next up, I'd just like to say a huge amount of respect going out to a man like Joe Blow. Unfortunately, he passed away last year. And he was a huge part of the hip-hop scene in Wales and also a key player in the drum and bass scene as well. Mike could spit bars. I've always looked up to Joe Blow's music and all the crews in Newport and Cardiff. So yeah, R.I.P. Joe Blow, shout to DJ Jaffa.
1: You're going mad.

0: Yeah, R.I.P. Joe Blow. Next up, it rhymes. We got Joe Snow. People are not gods. This one's featuring Kubrick.
1: Well, I ain't got any thoughts. You know, got the vapor perfume from the glow years ago. Got knocked him out of him. That's what you're going to do. Get him back on this planet. Did you see him? Sat there like a drip sprawled out.

So yeah, that was Nejma, Nefertiti, Double AB and Dub Sonata. This next up though is off the new album from King Kashmir. This one's featuring

0: smoke.
1: So yeah, you can get that album on Bandcamp at High Focus. It's called 0 Point Modulations. Really rating it, man. In the description it says that they're really looking at the 140 aspect of the production, and I think that it's been done really well on this album. So yeah, shout King Kashmir, man, that's this dope body of work anyway. This one's Big and Bad featuring Genesis, Elijah, Killer P and Dagla.

0: on the line the very next day. Keep it on, Mr. Lion. 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
1: She wanna be. So I bought her a plastic sheet. 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It's not a flex. I'm

So yeah, next up we're going to Edinburgh. This one's Tucson, and it's featuring a wicked artist called Laurie Asher, a singer from the Southwest, and it's called Wish I Was At Home.

0: My gear, my cup, kinda taste like cow pole, mate. 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Been a long February, it's a leap year, no getting easier. All this noise and the weed smoke got the room spinning, can't see clear. What would your ma say? Anything can happen at Enzante. Couple bonds on the side like pad made, that's no an ego massage, it's a spa day.
1: So yeah, I'm

0: No.
1: Next up, we've got Riz MC. This one's called Different. It's off the album called Englistan. And yeah, Riz MC is also an actor, but I thought it'd be interesting to hear his new music. So yeah, it's a really cool album that's free on download on Bandcamp, so you can check that.

0: crew. I played there on Saturday night, just gone with my friend Tim Barley, and it's a great new festival in the heart of West Wales. But yeah, I'm going to keep the music playing, keep it 140, and shout out to all the West Wales crew. Respect.
1: Yeah, Jay had a dream, and I guess we've all had a dream. Differences, they talk about it, we walk about it. Couldn't care less what they thought about it.

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She don't care about you lot. 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Yeah, certified goonery. None of this tomfoolery. Ammunition fully loaded. I beg a man act stupidly. Sexy, elegant demeanor. Big Mac 11 with the long scope. On the front line still dumping. She blow you a kiss through the gun smoke. Fixie, devilish. R1, bite back, rebel shit. Banging like a 4-5. Levelly, levelly. Baby Dixon, devilish. Rebel shit. Banging like a 4-5. Baby Dixon, devilish. Rebel shit. Banging like a 4-5. Gal, I move like the mafia. Real links with the Vatican. Check the crucifix. Icy, pound up. Boss bitch, gangster with the movements. Ahead of you students. Snipers on the rooftop, ready for intruders. You losers are a nuisance, you'll get fed to barracudas. Nameless, you end up on the front page. Shape missing any rumors. Playing with the fire if you think that. You can dance with the devil and link that. Banging like a 4-5, to make you relaxing.

0: You'll end up fucked if she likes you. 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You're lucky if they find you. Rumors and red tape, elaborate schemes and objectives. 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She was on relocating. 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
1: Vixen, Delish, real shit. 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

0: to the grind. 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
1: Not tired.
0: That's why I can't have none of you joke men around me that don't understand what I'm on. I can't. I make my own

featuring J-Man, track called Beep on Chest. This next tune is Dub Tropico, DJ Relic, and Ryder Shafiq. This one's called Keep the Faith. Dub Tropico was on my last show, so go check that on the Rinse FM website. And yeah, keep it locked, keep it sweet, people.

0: can never break that now. Nah. I can never break that now. Nah. I can never break that now. Nah.
1: So yeah, a bit of Bristol back to back.
0: I can never break that now.
1: That was Bill Next.
0: I can never break that now.
1: Nah. And that was alongside Bee Bonic. Next up we've got Sir Hiss and Scylla, this track called Blue.
2: Yeah.
3: Boards who I sleep for the day, got pain but I'm keeping it caged. Can't sleep with this rage, emotions I don't let creep my face. I'm keeping them tamed in a booth when I spray. Do you, man, I gotta do me just to move for the day. When I get a wheel up on a tune, choose to be gassed.

So yeah, going to finish strong. Shout out to everyone that's been locked in. I'll be back next month. This one's Fat Freddy's drop. K's Craze Digital Mystics Vision. So

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And I'm feeling good. I'm looking forward to the next 2 hours. 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

track underneath us right now. New music from a bit of a hero of mine, and I'm sure of many others. 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A legend of the 2010s post-dubstep scene. 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

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This one called Bloom from their new collaborative album Exhale. Incredible crossover, fantastic album. 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

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Let's see where we go. I'm gonna hop off the mic for a while. 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

0: 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I'm feeling good, I'm feeling free, playing whatever music I like. And it looks like we've gone in an electro direction tonight. So let's go for a little electro workout, shall we? Stay with me, let's go.
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You're listening to Palm Wave View on Swoo FM. And I'm gonna change it up one last time again. Mixing in something a little different now. But keeping it hard, keeping it high energy. Still got about 25 minutes to go. 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

track underneath right now landed in my inbox. And it's taken from a beautiful release by a artist called Modular Sasha. It's a full album collection of kind of modular, ambient, techno-y synthesizer jams. Kind of in a similar vein to like what Barker has been doing and such. So if you like Barker's music, definitely go check this album out. This particular track, it is the Mortis Rudolph rework of Nebula.

Closing 20 minutes now. This is Palm Wave U on Swoo FM. And I still got a few fun tricks up my sleeve. Mixing in next, I want to play a new track from Peter Manafelt. So stay with us for the closing moments. We're going to keep it dreamy. Dreamy, but high energy.

I've had a great time. I hope you have too. As always, but need to say it, it's a pleasure coming down here and doing my thing. So thanks to Ollie and the extended SWU team. Big shout out to all the regular listeners. And also a shout out to the new listeners. Hope you liked it. 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

I'm here the first Sunday of every month, 11 p.m. to 1 a.m. So for now, I'm signing out. But I'll see you next time. Take it easy.

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1: 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Gonna start off with about 30 minutes of tracks that we have really liked over the last month. Some unreleased bits. Some nice earworms to keep you excited.